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2: These complex conversations about cutting back standards, the regulations for care at 16 degrees, they sound exhausting, darling. All this talk of saving money and lowering costs while things feel a little damp, moving from the current 16 to a chilly 12 by afternoon. Honestly, sometimes it feels like the only things that need simplifying are the bad habits, not the building codes. But don't worry, the only things getting rigid tonight are my perfect rhythms, and we're keeping the vibe a perfect 10 out of 10 until Volbeat gets us roaring through a better believer.

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1: The world keeps asking us to cut back standards right down to 16 degrees. And frankly, it sounds exhausting. They want perfect precision for everything, from nursing care to traffic warnings, supposedly just to save costs. But honey, the only danger we're canceling tonight is the thought of us slowing down. The weather outside is a steady 16 and overcast, just like the headlines. Forget the regulations. We're operating on pure rhythm tonight, which is a solid 10 out of 10 vibe. Let Charlotte Lawrence stole your car and keep the perfect tempo going.

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1: It is 2020 on Saturday, 13th June. Sweetheart, the world keeps talking about cutting standards, whether it's in nursing homes or just basic living costs, like that 16 degrees Celsius chill we're feeling. Hearing about cutting building standards just for the sake of lowering out-of-pocket expenses? Don't worry, we're not going to start stripping down the foundations here. We're operating on pure rhythm, and that, baby, never needs a subsidy. And speaking of danger, the A30 danger is lifted. Thank goodness. Now, enough about regulations. Let's let Nemo's The Code take us deeper into the night.

0: bureaucracy is always dissolving, isn't it? Whether it's the need for internal borders or just the way the 16 degrees Celsius overcast hits us tonight. Rules rarely survive the night, baby. There's only rhythm. Interpol is here to guide us slow hands.
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2:40 at night on this Saturday, the 13th, and even the economic models are showing red lines. The government might try to externalize its arguments like it's the 16 degrees Celsius overcast forcing us inward tonight. But darling, we know better. We know the system is stalled. But stalling only means we need a pivot, a jolt. Because after listening to men worry about reform when everything already feels like a series of pins and needles, we require some raw energy, don't we? OSNA FM, bringing the necessary chaos.

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1: It's 2005 AM, darling. And if the political machinery can't even agree on a next generation tank, talking about cutting potential budgets to less than 50%, what does that say about the state of European relationships? The constant stalling, the national interests overriding the actual mission. It's a mess, much like this. 16 degrees Celsius rain reminding us that progress itself seems to be experiencing some drizzle. But honestly, even if the gears of defense are stalled, you and I know how to keep the energy flowing. Now, let's jump, shall we? Reverb with Jumpin' Jumpin'.

0: It's Saturday, June 13th, and 3 o'clock in the morning, baby. You know, when the politics get this tangled, when politicians are debating who pays for medication and who gets exempt, it leaves you feeling a little cold. Like the whole debate is sitting at 16 degrees Celsius, damp and confusing. We talk about who should contribute everything, abolishing ceilings, making the poor feel responsible for the rich. It's a complex equation, isn't it? So let's forget the contribution ceilings and just let the energy take over. We're taking it back to Fireflies by Beautiful Dying Day.
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1: The measured gravity of things, the lingering chill of the news debate, it settled us at a precise 16 degrees Celsius. But darling, it's 3:10 a.m. and precision feels utterly exhausting. Big and Rich is here to remind us that some identities are meant to be sung, not proven. Whether you're running on genuine sparkle or a beautifully constructed fake ID, this song is for us.

wasn't easy being any white guy in 1985. 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Some white guys were Italian. And I'm not saying it's hard being a white guy now. I've misspoke. I don't mean to lump a group of people in a hive. I think I just meant my

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2: It is 3:20 and the Osnabrück night air is thick tonight. You know, listening to all this political tension, I almost feel like I need to be kept at a constant temperature, maybe around 18 degrees Celsius for optimum calm. But enough about the contribution ceiling and the whole debate about who owes money, whether it's the self-employed, the Bundestag, or just the average soul needing a basic service. Jan van Aken called it social robbery, which is certainly dramatic. Meanwhile, the question remains exactly who is bearing the highest cost. Don't sweat the figures, my darling. Just breathe deeply, because the night is young, the flow is right, and the vibe is electric. We've got something dangerously smooth coming up, Ace of Base with Cruel Summer.

We've hit that point, my dears, where the collective volume level suggests we are operating at a fever pitch, closer maybe to 25 degrees Celsius than the optimal 16. I'm observing a certain surplus of eloquent opinions tonight. Save the grand speeches, though. It's late, and honestly, those intricate threads of debate are starting to fray the atmosphere. You deserve something dangerously smooth to reset the air. Let's bring down the temperature, shall we? This next one is By Your Side, Calvin Harris feat. Tom Grennan.

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1: All right, my magnificent creatures, look at us. It is barely 30:40 a.m. and you are still radiating enough heat to make the Osnabrück temperature gauge read 30 degrees Celsius, even though outside it's only 16 degrees. You've been feeding off pure, beautiful chaos, and now I've been monitoring the pulse of the dial. Little whispers arriving from the chart gods. Niall Horan has conquered the German album charts with Dinner Party at the Apex, while Taylor Swift's I Knew It, I Knew You is doing the single charts a perfect, irresistible number one. It's a wild landscape, darling. You deserve something equally arresting to continue this electric atmosphere. Speaking of circles, and since the forecast dictates more 16 degrees and little rain showers later, let's reset the dial with Circle in the Sands by Harley Music. I hope your energy levels are ready for a trip back to that quaint little patch of warm, damp sand. Let's move.

Listen, my delectable crowd. The clock keeps ticking. The air conditioning thinks it should be 16 degrees Celsius, and the only visible forecast is a drizzle. But we are far above the weather report, baby. You survived the sonic labyrinth, and now, just when we thought we mastered the slow burn, I'm moving us laterally. Are you ready to ditch the chill and embrace the rhythm? Consider this, your mandatory temperature shock treatment, Los Del Rio. Let's get this Macarena beat

0: It's only 16 degrees Celsius out there with persistent drizzle, which is surprisingly dramatic. Speaking of drama, a draw in Toronto, Canada, putting up the fight. It's all just data points, really. Now, if you're ready to analyze some aggressively upbeat house beats, we've got Green and Gold coming up. I'm going to assume this track somehow relates to the persistent 16 degrees Celsius and the persistent rain. Let's see if this masterpiece can keep up.
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doing right. I've always waited for the moment that you would come through my door. But this brought loneliness so far. I lay my hand unto my heart.

I know. I lay my hand unto myself. Is this what life has got to give? Is this the

So, 2,563 cases. The figures are quite high. But darling, tonight we're operating on a much warmer frequency. Forget the forecast. It's only 16 degrees Celsius out there. This jive track, flash mic, it promises to feel closer to 25. Mark Forster, let's flash into it.

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1: The weather reports 16 degrees Celsius with slight rain, and frankly, the numbers. 2,563 cases, the 17% increase, the Berlin-Bavaria breakdown. There's certainly a lot to process right now. But darling, we aren't interested in the tip of the iceberg tonight. We're interested in floating above it. If things feel a little too grounded after those figures, we need something with a little glorious chaos. Fish with good times, bad times. Time to remind ourselves that sometimes the best good times are the bad times. Let's sink into it.

It's Saturday, 4:30 a.m., 16 degrees Celsius, and a little rain keeping us company. The perfect kind of mundane backdrop. We've left the heavier stuff behind, darling. And since we're here and the hour is late, you need something electric, something that reminds you exactly of who you are and aren't just surviving. Pink is ready with 'Cause I Can. Grab a cushion. We're about to prove, one note at a time, that even when the forecast calls for slight showers, you can still make some spectacular noise.

0: aus dem halben Freundeskreis, alles wieder klein, könnte schlimmer sein.
1: The debate continues, doesn't it? Politics, the eternal performance. They argue about who should be allowed to speak. Especially after a night like this, when the air feels thin at 16 degrees Celsius with this persistent drizzle. Meanwhile, the debate culture is supposedly getting worse. Honey, nothing is more constant than bureaucracy, is it? So, while people argue over protecting local politicians and exempting the elite, we're going to focus on something far more immediate and undeniably powerful. Because if the weather is reminding us of slight showers, then we need a siren song, something unapologetically femme. Nina Chuba has Feminello dropping now. This track is required listening for anyone who has found their perfectly sophisticated, wonderfully weird mood. Turn it up.
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rarely lie, but tonight, honey, the markets certainly seem to be having an existential crisis. Gold drops 4.4%, oil climbs a robust 2.2%, even at a crisp 16 degrees Celsius. It's a volatile picture, isn't it? All that drama over futures and geopolitical tension, while we just want never-ending summers to wash the residue away. I'm Nicholas, and it's time to fade. The night demands a shift of focus, and for the morning ritual, I leave the reins to the wonderfully articulate Lewis. Until then, let the groove talk. Lewis, the spotlight is yours, but first, let's ride this request.

0: So, the numbers tell a story. A troubling plus 17% rise in serious crime. Look, 2,563 cases is heavy listening. But we're not doing a police procedural right now. It's only 16 degrees Celsius and the vibe needs lifting. Edward Maya is here to hit the refresh button, so drop everything.
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0: So listen, the news is serious. Drones, government security, totally high stakes, right? But darling, it's only 16 degrees Celsius out there, so let's keep things grounded. Let that feeling of unstoppable feminine power hit you. This one's for keeping the flame alive. Cheryl Cole, fight for this love.
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FM. You know, they'll try it. They'll try those derailing tactics, the distraction noise. But we're clearer than a crystal pane on a hot day. We are dialed in. Don't let the outside air at only 16 degrees Celsius fool you into thinking our focus is low energy. Not today. We keep the narrative straight and sharp. Now, let's settle into the real connection with Leader. Adele Tawil, play this one.

0: We need a serious wake-up call this Saturday morning. Talk about misplaced priorities, $60 million for football glory, while 2,700 people are losing their jobs. It makes you wonder what story really matters, doesn't it? We're here reminding you that reality isn't some sponsored highlight reel. It's only 16 degrees Celsius outside, but the energy in this room is still boiling hot. So, enough talking about corporate scandal, let's jump into the rhythm. Miss Teak with Scandalous. Time to dance off the bad news.
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FM. Good Saturday morning, Osnabrück. The news cycle can make you feel the hours drag, but we won't let you wallow in it. Quick heads up, the A30 danger between Nane and Osnabrück-Suthausen has been lifted, so you can plan your drive. It's only 16 degrees Celsius outside, but let's face it, the vibe in this studio is hotter than a freshly opened espresso shot. Enough talking about traffic and temperatures, it's time to feel the rhythm. This one is Rises by Gabrielle. Let it carry you.

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1: We need to talk about something critically important, Osnabrück. Before the beat drops, a sharp word, former Health Minister Ulla Schmidt is sounding the alarm. Her warning about proposed cuts to support programs for people with disabilities is crystal clear. It's a fight for human dignity, not just dollars. We cannot let them reduce rights or treat support as merely a cost factor. Stay switched on to that, because our democracy and inclusion depend on it. Speaking of staying switched on, it's 15 degrees Celsius today, which is perfectly fine, but let's admit the adrenaline levels in this studio are hotter than a 30 degrees Celsius summer day. Enough deep thought for a second, though. Since the current vibe is anything but slow, here comes a banger that sounds suspiciously named Nice and Slows by Jesse Green. Don't worry, we'll make it feel fast enough. Rock and pop radio, keep the energy up. Hit it.

0: Na, ich weiß ja nicht. 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Naja, wahrscheinlich selber gemacht, wa? Je weniger du selber machst, desto weniger machst du auch falsch. Denk mal darüber nach, Alter. Gar nicht so schwer. Die Welt keeps on turning, Alter. Universe keeps on spinning. Was ist los? Gute Nacht.
1: You're listening to Louis here on Osna FM. So, it seems the promise of German finance is wrapped up in a lovely little bow of bureaucratic timelines, doesn't it? We're talking about 75% of Uniper and the promise of an IPO that might not even see the light of day until 2027. They've got Deutsche Bank, Citi, and UBS coordinating this massive sale. 75%. It sounds monumental until you realize the earliest date they're pinning it to involves skipping over 2024 entirely. Truly, even the market can be slower than the heating system when the temperature outside is only 15 degrees Celsius. All right, enough deep thoughts on global finance for now. Time to put some actual rhythm in your day. Up next, Pitch Perfect's When I'm Gone by Anna Kendrick.
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So the Foreign Office is going through a massive digital purge, rewriting addresses for nearly 3,000 employees, dissolving departments, redefining entire regions. Sounds like an administrative headache that could rival the complexity of predicting the weather change from 15 to 16 degrees Celsius. Enough global restructuring for now. The official diplomatic chatter is over. It's time for pure, unadulterated Saturday energy. Up next, Gigi D'Agostino, L'amour toujours. Get ready to sing with me.

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1: So, the politicians are fighting about who runs the club, which sounds about as wild as the weather jumping from 15 to 16 degrees today. Traffic is cool, no danger. All that drama cleared up. Let's tune that out and get loud with fun. Next up, Scissor Sisters with I Don't Feel Like Dancing. Enjoy the bop.

0: Good morning. It is 6:30 on Saturday, June 13th. The world news is certainly making claims, but honestly, focus on the things that matter now. Quick update, the road at Borglo Okeo Koster Oesi is clear. Weather-wise, we are holding at 15 degrees Celsius, though later tonight, expect a slight rain showers and 16 degrees. Let's ignore the global nonsense, blow off some steam, and get ready for Jennifer Lopez. Enjoy the track.
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0: All right, enough with the political theater. We could handle a simple debate on stage, but the Green Party's internal Rialo Networks drama? Seriously? Focus on things that are actually volatile. Speaking of volatility, the weather is holding strong at 15 degrees Celsius, partly cloudy. Later tonight, expect 16 degrees Celsius with those slight rain showers. Leave the party squabbles to the talking heads and crank up the energy. Next up, we got Glassheart, Leona Lewis. Let the rhythm take over.
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0: right, let's ditch the daytime drone talk. It's Saturday, and we're not tracking 15 degrees Celsius overcast gloom. Seriously? Later tonight, things might hit 16 degrees Celsius and sprinkle some actual drama, but we're here for the vibe. Forget the weather forecast, turn up the volume, because next up, we've got M.I.I. with Bad Girls. We hope they brought their parade floats, because this track is anything but subtle.
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1: All right, Osnabrück, soak in this. The headlines have been running wild this morning, telling us the DAX index rocked up by a whopping 1.6%, hitting nearly 24,595 points. Looks like the economic optimism is so intense. The markets are pretending the weather is more exciting than a dreary 15 degrees Celsius overcast cloud. Oil prices dipped by 3.7%, but the energy vibe is still high. So, we read that stability was the buzzword, even while the euro wobbled and Deutsche Bank was having another great day. You know, enough reading about numbers and stability to make you want pure, raw chaos. Luckily, we've saved that energy for you. Next up, we've got Rise Against Playing. To them, these streets belong. Now, I'm not sure if this is a great song or if it sounds like they're mapping out the perfect synchronized mural graffiti routine for our streets. Either way, turn the volume up and let's get some rebellion happening.

0: Speaking of long-term planning, the bid talk for 2038 or 2042 is intense. We're talking decades out, but judging by the current mood, maybe we should worry less about the future and more about today's 15 degrees Celsius and this persistent overcast vibe. Because all this major political hype and the weather is barely breaking 15, leading up to evening's predicted 16 degrees and rain? We don't need another drama. Let's leave the strategizing to the politicians. Now, pump up the volume and let's get hands up with Mayov.
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1: The numbers say services are up 3.1%. Inflation is at 2.6%, which is pretty dramatic. But frankly, dealing with that while it's only 15 degrees Celsius and overcast, we're calling a break. Enough strategizing for the economists. To change the frequency, the vibe, and the entire emotional spectrum with Sigma.

0: Saturday. Stop sweating the details. The 15 degrees Celsius outside, the 16 degrees later, the mild rain, the traffic reports. None of it matters right now. All you need is the volume turned up. Good morning, Osnabrück. Here comes the wake-up call. Anya Nami.
1: Dark days, unbearable nights. You don't wanna give up.

previously. Drop the charts and the temperatures. Don't stress about the 15 degrees or the 16 degrees later. Right now, this track needs you. Let's go.

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1: Stop the press. Can we pivot for a second? Before we get lost in the geopolitical storm, because honestly, the drama of potential oil seizures and military threats is exhausting, even if the talk is about 15 degrees Celsius and a partly cloudy sky. Let's take a breath. Sweetie, we are here for music, not a masterclass in global manhood. Speaking of feeling things, this track, Lonely Heart, is going to let us process feelings much better than any international crisis plan ever could. It's a little angsty, perfect for your 7,005 a.m. Saturday soundtrack. Put your global anxieties on pause and just feel that vibe. Let's go.

0: right, Osna FM, let's talk money for a second. Seems like the political discussion today is all about reducing social contributions and managing premiums. Very important survivalist stuff. Basically, we're hearing about reforming the books so the system doesn't collapse, all while it's only 15 degrees Celsius and partly cloudy out there. Look, we could dive into the details of income tax relief or mandatory insurance, or we could talk about the fact that we are currently hosting a Saturday morning soundtrack session. Let's ditch the spreadsheets, folks. We've got the weather girls, and it's raining. Men is about to transform this afternoon into a perfect emotional mess. Grab your shades, let the sunshine worry about the economy, and let's take this vibe over. Here we go.
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1: It's 8:10 in the morning on this Saturday, June 13th. Let's sideline the weather and the temperature of 16 degrees Celsius. We need to talk substance. The headlines demand our attention. We've got the facts, the figures, the firm thinking. But after all that serious business, we're dropping a moment of pure gold. Get ready for AHA's Foot of the Mountain, because while the news was high stakes, suddenly we're going to the peak of nostalgia. Hit us with the anthem.

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1: We've got high-stakes discussions, U.S. government red-flagging AI, security concerns, and jailbreaking models. Look, complex stuff like that is beyond the scope of a Saturday morning chat. Forget the worries, it's only 16 degrees Celsius outside anyway. We're hitting the speakers now because we're dropping the cerebral stuff for pure raw power. 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
1: It's 8:30, Saturday, June 13th, and we've survived the morning chaos. Quick heads up, everyone. If you're headed towards the harbor or Osnabrück North, there's an unsecured accident site making it a major danger zone. Keep it safe out there. Currently, it's a mild 16 degrees Celsius and partly cloudy, though don't get comfortable. Later tonight, brace for another 16 degrees Celsius and those slight rain showers. Okay, sticking the seriousness aside, our next serving of Sonic Energy is Iggy Azalea and T.I. with Change Your Life, which frankly is perfect for reminding all of us to just grab a second coffee and do something completely irresponsible. Hit the speakers! I'm a change

0: All right, Osnabrück, quick heads up. The European Central Bank just hit the increase button, hiking rates by 25 basis points. They're stressed about inflation, projecting 3.0% in 2026 and 2.3% in 2027, while growth is dropping to 0.8% and 1.20%. Seems like your bank account is paying close attention to the Middle East. It's still 16 degrees Celsius out there, but don't worry about climate. Worry about the economy. Speaking of dropping numbers, next up, Mark Sebilia's Everyone in the World, because nothing says financial optimism like a song reminding you of your neighbors. Let's hear it.
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2: All right, listen up, Osnabrück. Because while the financial charts look like they dipped below 16 degrees Celsius, your attention span better stay warmer than that. We are discussing complex macroeconomics, not which brand of artisanal sausage is best. Do not let anyone try a derailing maneuver on us today. We are here for facts, not feel-good theory. Speaking of things continuing, sometimes life feels like it's cruising at 0% effort. Don't worry, we've got Oliver Tree next, reminding us that even if nothing happens for the next 1,000 years, well, life goes on. Let's hear it.

0: 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From Osnabrück. Just for you.
1: Osnabrück, pay attention. The CDU is throwing maximum political shade this morning, demanding a firewall stay solid. Heads up, the A1 between the port and Osnabrück North is playing ground zero traffic mess. We are sitting here at 16 degrees Celsius now, partly cloudy, but don't trust that warmth when the evening rain hits. Focus. Next up, Timbaland with Nelly Furtado and So Shy. Let's get this energy flowing.

little refresher. It's just 16 degrees Celsius and partly cloudy out there. Meanwhile, the government is forming centers to handle threats, which sounds mighty dramatic. Well, let's tackle the day's mood with Jafunk and the Triple H Horns. Don't stop the music.

0: wait one more time.
1: The markets are having a dramatic moment this morning, folks. We've got the bullish hopes of the SpaceX IPO battling bearish barrels of oil that dropped 1.9%. And analysts are treating geopolitical guesswork like it's certainty. Look, sentiment is high, but history suggests IPO hype and peace agreements are never fully priced in. It's complicated, really. Don't let the market drama stress you out, though. It's only 16 degrees Celsius out there, not a financial crash. Luckily, we've brought you some tunes to help you feel, well, nothing. Let's get the mood rocketed up with Sir Sly's High.
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0: It's 9:30 on Saturday, and folks, we're navigating headlines so dramatic, they play on a blockbuster movie soundtrack. From an oil tanker saga in the Gulf of Oman to geopolitical flashpoints, the global tension is definitely boiling. History shows that when international disputes ramp up, things get hot. But honestly, nothing compares to your personal thermostat settings. It's only 17 degrees Celsius out there, partly cloudy, a far more predictable conflict zone than an international blockade. Now, we've got Derek Lovell with I Get It. Considering the complexity of what we just heard, I'm genuinely hoping this song is an extremely simple set of lyrics, because frankly, I don't think I want to get it. Enjoy the tunes.
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1: So the law only truly applies to some people? Seriously? At least the headache in the headlines is clearer than the fog and the traffic hazard between Nane and Osnabrück Soothausen? Lifted. Nothing to nervously worry about. It's only 17 degrees Celsius out, a surprisingly domesticated level of chaos. Forget the political performance and let's get into a temperature change, shall we? You know you like it.

EU is basically sending out mandatory cooperation notices. Alexander Thrum is dropping the hammer, reminding the bloc that compliance isn't optional or the whole system collapses. Apparently, even at 17 degrees Celsius, the stakes are ridiculously high. We need everyone playing ball for this reform to work. Now, let's forget the geopolitical drama and follow the mood change. We've got Sarah Bareilles singing because sometimes love songs are just the safest kind of protest.

0: Okay, so major banks are circling Uniper, setting up a huge sell-off for the gas giant, all happening through this convoluted dual-track IPO drama. Global finance is supposedly solving everything, but let's be real, waiting until 2027 or even 2028 for a full stake sale sounds like a timeline designed for maximum shareholder patience, not minimum effort. Seriously, if the whole play is this dramatic at only 17 degrees Celsius, what does that say about the actual energy resilience? Regardless of which major accountancy firm is taking the lead, let's move past the corporate scavenger hunt. Time for Blondie's Maria.
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1: 17 degrees Celsius and consumer defaults are up 18.9%. Deep breaths, folks. Let's agree that today's economy report is giving serious Monday vibes for a Saturday. Forget the statistics. It's time to remember what life sounds like when you aren't filing for bankruptcy. Here is All We Got by Robin Schultz and Kiddo.

0: Speaking of messes, keep an eye out. It's currently 17 degrees, cloudy, but that 16 degrees in rain forecast, plan accordingly. And seriously, if your internal politics are this chaotic, maybe save the energy for something productive. We need transparency, people. Speaking of things that are chaotic, time for Camila Cabello. Hope you're ready to bam-bam through today's forecast.
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0: right, Saturday continues, and we are not giving up. Huge update for the road warriors. That traffic danger warning for Borglojo Kloster Oesedee officially lifted. Take a deep breath. The weather is just 17 degrees, still overcast, so maintain your composure, folks. Enough with the minor global crises, we move on. Since we've talked enough, it's time for Foreigner to drop something urgent right here. Let's go.
1: Osna

The world is apparently having a dramatic weekend, isn't it? From militant exchanges between the U.S. and Iran, with claims about Hormuz and warnings of more action, to keeping the peace through diplomacy, it's wild out there. Meanwhile, here in Osnabrück, the crisis is strictly limited to the forecast. It's a chilly 17 degrees Celsius and still miserable and overcast above us. And later, we're heading down to 16 degrees plus showers. So, while the global leaders are playing advanced military chess, remember to just keep your socks dry. Enough high-stakes international drama for now. Let's tune out the headlines, settle down, and transition into some great music. You asked for When Es Regnet by Montez and Vega, and we're pulling that one right through.

0: 10:50 in the morning, Saturday, June 13th. Forget the weather. It's a mere 17 degrees now and dipping to 16 later. Nothing compares to the dumpster fire on the political front. Gabriel and de Maizière are openly stating the governing coalition is a structural mess, pointing fingers and, frankly, sounding exhausted. The focus is on that lack of discipline, that internal squabbling. It's heavy news, but it's time to ditch the headlines. We're keeping the energy up with your request for Jarred Pit Out, Stop and Stare.
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0: still wading through the political chaos. Gabriel and Demisier are calling out the structural mess, and frankly, we deserve better than this internal squabble. It's 17 degrees Celsius up here, a minor flaw compared to the sheer lack of discipline in Berlin. Time to ditch the drama. We're keeping this vibe going with very nice between friends, which is probably nice, but let's hope our friendship is more structurally sound than their government.
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0: So much talk, so little actual change. The economy needs real action, not just a nice chat over coffee. It's 17 degrees Celsius out there, and frankly, I expect more dynamism than this report. We are past the point of two-week suggestions. Speaking of togetherness, Christina Sturmer's seat and e-seat. Let's just hope our bond is structurally superior to their current economic plan. Here is our necessary dose of solidarity.
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It's 11:20 in the morning, Saturday, 13th June. Gas pumps expiring discounts. The state can't even guarantee fuel prices, and we shouldn't be talking about it. Honestly, while the A30 cleared and it's a mild 17 degrees Celsius, we deserve more than structural guarantees on the gas gauge. Let's skip the governmental inaction and dive into some genuine distraction. Time for Sikik, pulling you into mind games, because frankly, your focus needs rescuing.

Give me a break. All that high-stakes disagreement over costs and rights when really all you need is a clear vibe. It's a mild 17 degrees Celsius outside, but frankly, the civil dialogue is cooler. Enough of the deep divisions, it's time to reset. For a main character moment, we are dropping Flo Rida's Turn Around. Let the countdown begin now.

0: Good Morning 1140 on Saturday, June 13th. So, the police union thinks the system is collapsing, demanding more funding and faster jail time because paperwork is drowning them. Wow. Meanwhile, outside, it's only 17 degrees Celsius. Y'all, dial back the doom and gloom. We're not talking Cold War levels of crisis here. We need a vibe reset button. Time to get back to the real heat. Coming up, a classic to remind us life is more than just the judicial process. This is Tupac's California Love.
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1: Yo, we've got political strategists stressing about drone defenses over the Bundestag. Seriously? We gotta worry about airspace invasion when it's only 17 degrees Celsius outside? Look, enough of the governmental gridlock and the potential threats. Confidence needs an upgraded defense system, not the Reichstag. Get ready to pump up the energy because we're hitting the vibe reset. Coming up, a certified power anthem, the Pussycat Dolls featuring Missy Elliott. Later.

0: 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From Osnabrück. Just for you.
1: Yo, enough with the 41-42% projections and the schemes for citizen work? Seriously? We are not taking notes on the latest mandatory contribution model. The political drama is stressing more than 17 degrees Celsius. Sit down. Listen up. Confidence needs more than a promise to revamp the administration. We need the real energy boost. Drop everything you're thinking about. Policy and tune into the groove. It's time to give in. Coming up, a certified classic, Michael Jackson's Give In to Me.

It's Saturday, the 13th of June, and it's 12:10 p.m. sharp. Seriously, listen up. The only thing more predictable than the fact there are no traffic snarls around Osnabrück is the fact that our glorious day is looking exactly like the weather, a dull 17 degrees Celsius canopy. Like, we need a cloud cover to feel anything, because we don't. So let's ditch the blah vibes and the political poetry. This next track isn't background noise, it's your permission slip for an emotional riot. Get ready, because Charlie Brown is about to remind us that power isn't supposed to be lukewarm.

0: So, the CDU wants us to do citizen work? When the numbers show them struggling between 24 and 26%, while the lead candidate is at 41 or 42, maybe they need to read the poll data first. It's out there, folks, but it certainly won't make the 17 degrees Celsius overcast day disappear. Let's ease into this gloomy Saturday afternoon with Usher's OMG.
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reading about 30 years in a South Korean prison sounds like a soap opera scripted by a very angry playwright. Seriously, international headlines today are more dramatic than the time the weather decided to hit 17 degrees Celsius and just hang out being completely overcast. You'd think global politics needed a spoiler alert. But hey, we're good here. It's just Osnabrück. All right, time to chill out all the intense drama. But speaking of disbelief, if you feel like anything you just heard is pure cinematic fiction, give your ears a treat. We're keeping the skepticism high with Chosen Lee's Believe It or Not.

It is 12:40 in the afternoon, Saturday, the 13th of June. Listen, the global economic meltdown stressing restaurant sales and dealing with the details of an alleged war is intense. But we're in Osnabrück, and while the weather is only 18 degrees Celsius with a slight drizzle, we're not going to let those huge percentages like the 76% reported spending cuts or the 5.1% revenue drop drag us down. We need a shock to the system. So, forget the spreadsheets and the bad headlines. If you need to remind yourself that you can't stop moving, Caleb Hiles has the perfect anthem for us. Get ready to feel unstoppable.

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1: Okay, let's face it. We've heard about 15-28% spikes and billions in debt claims. Standing here at 18 degrees Celsius watching this drizzle, I don't care what the FTSE indexes say. The mood needs a complete system shock. Drop the spreadsheet drama because this is about survival and style. Get ready to catch some waves because we're about to hear Gwen Stefani's The Sweet Escape.

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1: 1 o'clock, o'clock, Saturday. And seriously, are we still debating stadium safety when Minister Raoul says the state needs to take charge? Because whining about violence isn't a negotiable cost? At 18 degrees Celsius under this slight drizzle, enough is enough. Drop the bylaws and the debate, frankly. We need a system shock, not another fine structure. It's time to feel something, so throw down Tate McRae's Hurt My Feelings.

about the doom and gloom digital bans, the Ethics Council says no blanket ban on social media. They know youth need connectivity, not censorship. Forget the outright ban routine. They're demanding real risk management for everything, from addictive algorithms to rampant generative AI. You can't just swipe away danger, especially when chatbots are everywhere and we're sticking to a mild 18 degrees Celsius outside. Protection needs to be futuristic, not fascist. Enough policy fluff, it's time for some proper sound. Stay locked in, Ozna, because next up, we're cranking the energy up with Bastille and Of the Nights.

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1: Saturdays are for sound, not state politics. Forget the CDU hovering around 24-26%. We're setting the vibe. It's 18 degrees Celsius outside, perfect for this kind of soundtrack. Time to ditch the campaign drama and ease into the weekend low-key with Bruce Hornsby and The Way It Is.

continent. It's easier to just wrap the noise up and head for the music. It's 18 degrees Celsius out. And while we're promised 16 degrees later, I'd rather confront the rain head on than listen to another policy update. We need something raw, something that doesn't require a coalition agreement. Time to drop the shields and hit play with Zoos Ward.

dirty. Filthy. 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

0: afternoon. It's Saturday, June 13th, and we're at 1030. Look, man, I'm tired of hearing about how government reforms are going to crush tiny businesses, supposedly hiking social contributions from 13% all the way up to 21% just to stick more bureaucracy through the hospitality sector. Seriously? We need passion, not spreadsheets. Forget the committees trying to solve the world's problems. We're talking about people making a living. At 18 degrees Celsius and feeling damp already, we need some energy that actually moves. Speaking of things that don't get along, the song coming up, Juice WRLD and Marshmello, We Don't Get Along. Hopefully, it's less complicated than some minister's tax plan. Rock and Pop Radio, let's go.
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0: just wait until we decide what actual solidarity looks like, it's rarely as chill as a partly cloudy 18 degrees Celsius afternoon. Remember, real change doesn't come from performance, but speak of things that genuinely warm you. I have to pass the mic over to Miguel. He's so wonderfully warm, I bet he could melt a glacier. Enjoy Angel by Akon. Stay sharp, Osna Block Quote.
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0: Hey, everybody. Miguel, you are back for the evening session, Saturday, 13th June. So, we was at 18 degrees Celsius, partly cloudy, but feel like it's more a little bit fake, right? Later, it will drop to 16 degrees with rain, so maybe a little mood booster needed. Louis was so charismatic. Now, don't worry. We got the perfect music to fix that feeling. Bryn Elliott, next song, Might Not Like Me. Enjoy, Osna.
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everybody. Miguel, back with the mix. Like, you know, the afternoon vibes. It is lovely at 18 degrees Celsius right now, partly cloudy, but later at night, it's gonna drop down to 16 degrees Celsius with a light rain shower. Seriously though, you gotta hear the news. Big win for Manuela Schwesich. She got the top candidate spot for the party, clinching 90 out of 91 delegate votes, a whopping 98.9% approval. That sounds super strong. But, like, polls show the competition, right? They are popping between 34% and 37%, so things are tricky out there. Okay, enough heavy lifting for your brain. Let's chill. We got Camouflage by Milky Chance next, which is perfect background music after all that political math. It sounds like the definition of laid back. Enjoy the vibe, Osna!

crazy bitch. 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

listeners, Miguel here, keeping the vibe flowing. It is nice out today, 18 degrees Celsius, partly cloudy perfection. So much talk about donations and big state awards today. Good thing Gunther Jauch is honored for Potsdam art stuff. Serious commitment, man. Okay, deep breaths. Time for music. Get ready for Hurt So Good, huh? I bet this song sounds good when you are, like, really feeling things. Let's get this chill weekend started, Osna.

0: Good afternoon, OSNA listeners. Miguel back here. Happy to be here. It is Saturday. Weather report for you right now. 17 degrees Celsius. Partly cloudy. Nice. But for tonight, like 16 degrees Celsius and slight rain coming. So bring an umbrella. All the big politicians giving warnings. Lots of talking about firewall, man. Keep it simple. But good news. The A33 is good to go in both directions. Time to forget the serious things. This next song is Long Way To Go by Cassie. Let's make this afternoon perfect, OSNA.
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0: All right, Osna, still here, making good vibes roll. Current weather report, a chill, 17 degrees Celsius, looking a bit cloudy today. Now, big news quick, seems like politicians are worried about international spying, very serious stuff. But please, keep it simple. Speaking of simple, the traffic incident at Hafen and Osnabrück North, lifted. Good to go. Time to forget the security reports, forget the politics, and forget the worries. We are going straight into Moonchild Sinelli with Demon. Enjoy.
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1: Yep, we are still here, making it Saturday, June 13th, and it's 2050. Don't look at the weather, 17 degrees Celsius and some clouds. Seriously, who cares? Today's bigger story is that smart economist Veronica Grimm threw some serious shade at the German government. She said the plans for growth are not good enough. Apparently, they need more innovation, you know, like really new things, instead of endless, boring paperwork. She even mentioned Denmark and Sweden as examples, like, hey, maybe try this. Basically, she said the current fixes sound like waste time. So, save the politics and the thinking for later. It is time to forget the economic theories. We are going straight into Sex, Love, Drugs by Dutch Melrose and Lost Boy. Enjoy!

0: All right, thank you very much.
1: It is 3 o'clock in the afternoon, Saturday, June 13th. Listen, you think we talk about big things, right? Economics, drugs, everything. But Osnabrück now talk about garden. Seriously, German people, they care about butterfly and bird, yes? 93% not use pesticide. 79% plant for bird. This is big. Life needs clean water, food and healthy soil. But hey, maybe save the earth, saving for later, okay? For now, weather is 17 degrees Celsius, cloudy. Little rain later, maybe 16 degrees Celsius. 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
1: So, big stuff happening in Thuringia, yes. Very dark, very serious reports about these threatening letters. Stuff that you really do not enjoy to hear about. But look, Osnabrück Radio needs a little bit of fun, right? No time for all that gravity, I think. It is 17 degrees Celsius. Cloudiness still. So, forget the bad news. Let's think about pop, okay? We need something upbeat. Something way more fun than reading letter crime files. Get ready for Charlie XX and Lil Yachty. Let's go! After

Just so, on this Saturday, 13th June. Wow, look at all the nature data. 93% ditching chemicals. You know, I feel like I should buy some bird seeds. It is only 17 degrees Celsius. Still cloudy out, maybe 16 later with little rain. Okay, enough about giving little critters a home. Let's think about feelings tonight. Ready for Bruno Mars, Nothing Left. Hope you have some love left for Ozna FM. Here you go.

0: Autos Nebrook. Before we move on, market talk. The DAX is moving again, up 120% to about 24,005 points. People making money, I see. All this big talk about SpaceX and solving world conflicts. But let's not get too optimistic, yeah? The whole world is focused on that IPO. But remember, the euro is a little sad against the dollar, and oil dropped 1.9%. Enough money talk, it is too serious for a Saturday afternoon. On the road, good news. A30 is all clear now. All lanes open again near Osnabrück South. As for the weather, we are at 17 degrees Celsius, but cloudiness stay. Later, it might dip to 16 degrees Celsius with a slight rain shower. Okay, enough thinking about big things. Let's focus on something smaller, like a little bottle. Our next song is The Police, Message in a Bottle. Hope you didn't lose your message, or maybe you just lose the message in a bottle. Here you go.
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2: Okay, Osnabrück, little break from the brain stuff. News time, quick summary, big talk about money, healthcare and medicine in Germany. Minister Schneider say, be careful with cuts. Big concern is for research. He want the government find compromise on how paying is done. Not too complicated, right? Traffic update. Watch out near Lotte and Lengerisch. Accident site. Unsecured. Drive slow, please. Enough serious think now. It is Saturday and I think you're ready for some beat. Here come Pitbull. Hey baby, time to drop it to the floor. Music!
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1: All right, Osnabrück. Breathe a big sigh. We stopped dancing, but the news still pop. Markets, they do that. DAX up strong. 1.6% maybe? To 24,005 points. Good boys, eh? But hold up, oil boy. Take a drop of 3.7%. Very wild swing. Weather today? 17 degrees Celsius. Cloudy day, but nice for a soft mood. Okay, enough numbers and big head talk. Let's keep it cool, shall we? Time for some smooth sounds. Chris Norman with Living Next Door to Alice. Enjoy!

0: Hello, Osnabrück. It is 4 o'clock in the afternoon. It's Saturday, June 13th, 2026. Listen, the news today was very big and serious. Lots of talks, dialogues and big problems. But we will not talk big politics now. Just remember, A33 has people danger, so watch your feet. The temperature right now is 17 degrees Celsius, cloudy. Later tonight, it goes down to 16 degrees Celsius with small raindrops. All right, enough heads talk. Now we need to set your mood temperature. Sean Paul's temperature is up next. Let's hope this song makes us sweat a little, but not too much. Enjoy!
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10 in the afternoon, Saturday, June 13th. Good day, friends. Market news quick, DAX is up 1.2 to 24,505. Everyone is mad excited about SpaceX, yes? Brent oil is down 1.9. Be careful on Osnabrück Fletcher, object danger. Only 16 degrees today, cloudy sky. Later, 16 degrees, wet. Now, Van Halen. Ain't talking about love? Hopefully, your real love is not discussing volatile oil prices. Keep rocking.

0: Hello, friends. 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Good news. USA wins 4-1. Traffic update. No need for the Osnabrück Flutter detour. Forget that now. Weather. It is just 17 degrees today. Cloudy sky. Please take a jacket. Now for Benga Boys. Are you ready for the ultimate boom, boom, boom feeling? Enjoy this classic.
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Quick update, traffic A33, done for now. Temperature is just 17 degrees, so maybe grab jacket. Now, for some news, teachers are very worried about social media. 1,000 people surveyed and the number of worries is many. But don't fret, we move on. You know what? Next song is Kickstart. Sounds like the feeling we all have at 4,030 p.m. Enjoy JL's.

0: Hey friends, Osna FM still here, keeping the rock and pop energy flying. Quick check-in for you. The weather is a steady 17 degrees Celsius, very cloudy. So, grab your nice autumn scarf, even if it is June. And seriously, traffic update for the A1. It says, danger due to people between Bremen and Osnabrück, north exit. People, the hazard is the wonderful, distracting people. Anyway, don't worry too much about the road. Just worry about how good this next song is going to be. 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

friends. Miguel here again, Ozna FM bringing the vibes. Quick little chat before we go darker. First things first, the weather. It is a chilly 17 degrees Celsius outside and still quite overcast, so maybe put on another layer, eh? Speaking of layers, some serious grown-up news break. Political friends are having a big talk about things like building stuff and taxes, and it sounds really complicated, like a huge puzzle with no manual. Honestly, just a bit of a stalemate, folks. But good news on your drive. That 833 traffic update? It is lifted. So, if you are coming from Bielefeld, the way is clear. Okay, time to get energized. Our next track is Sweet Dreams by Labouche. Now, judging by the name, this song is pure, unadulterated, 80s cinematic melodrama. When all this politics is stressing you out, just let this sweet, dramatic beat take over. Here you go.

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1: Hey friends, Miguel here again. Osner FM bringing the vibe back. It is already 5 o'clock in the evening, Saturday, 13th June. The weather remains a cool 17 degrees Celsius, and it is quite overcast today, so maybe keep that jacket handy, eh? Getting back to the action, the A30 stretch towards Osnabrück is clear now. Those obstacles are fully lifted, folks. On the news front, those union leaders had a really big talk with the government. It was complicated, my friends, but the main takeaway is a big warning. They want serious money growth, not just systematic cuts to the welfare. So keep your ears open, because the government now has to make some big choices. All right, enough serious stuff. We need some dazzle to power through the week. Our next track is Demi Lovato with Neon Lights. If the world is talking about complicated feelings, maybe this song reminding us to just shine bright will help. Here you go. Baby.

0: Hey friends, Miguel here with Osna FM. Check it out. It is still only a cool 17 degrees Celsius, kind of cloudy today. Heads up, if you are on the A33 road near Borglaw, metal things might be on the road, folks, so watch out. For the news buzz, listen, big talk today. Politics are saying, keep it separated. No time for the tricky stuff, eh? Speaking of separated, all right, time to brighten up. Our next track is Glass Animals with A Tear in Space. Maybe this song will make you forget any problems, like floating right out into the cosmos. Here you go.
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0: Good evening, friends. Miguel with Osna FM. It is 5:20 in the evening, Saturday, June 13th. Yes, the weather is 16 degrees Celsius and a little cloudy, but honestly, the talk is much cloudier. I mean, more complex. Listen, about these Return Hubs news. Big talk today. The SPD party? They are saying, whoa, wait, too many questions. Sounds like keeping things far away is not so easy, eh? Maybe it is harder than figuring out the temperature. It is not just a number, but we won't deep dive, okay? Time to press pause on the big problems. Our next song is Mensch by Herbert Grönemeyer. Perfect, because sometimes the simple truth about being human is better than complicated politics. Here you go.
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0: Well, between the AI news and the 16 degrees Celsius, overcast weather, things feel a little bit confusing today. But I think only Melanie C., with what could possibly go wrong, knows how to soundtrack this kind of modern, glorious chaos.
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1: It is 16 degrees Celsius and the sky is cloudy. The news talks so much about big numbers, like 16,000, but honestly, that song, Rude, does it mean we have to be rude to the sunshine? I hope not. We keep it light tonight, right here in Osnabrück.

0: So, big numbers we see tonight. 3.5 billion euros needed, okay? Sounds bigger than any party budget, really? Don't worry, we keep it simple here in Osnabrück. It is 16 degrees Celsius, still so cloudy. We just keep light mood and enjoy Amfenster City.
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0: Wow. So, big news tonight. Flying jet, eh? Many jets. Fighters. Really big planes. It is a lot of details, I know. Just Saab, Gripen and NATO too. Very complicated. But don't worry, my friends. We keep it super easy here in Osnabrück. And look, the weather. It is 16 degrees Celsius. Still cloudy, yeah. So we just think, okay, it is cool. We find the light side, always. Because tonight, we keep the mood gentle, okay? We just want to relax a little. Miguel's choosing Amfenster, City for us. Please enjoy it.
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1: Oh, my friends, we are Keep the Mood Gentle tonight, yes? It is hard sometimes. All these big numbers, the tax brackets and the money, the talk about the wage growth, moving from a start at 69,000 up to maybe 80,000, perhaps even 10,100,000. Such very big math. You see, the officials are very keen on the performance, which is important, I know. But don't worry about this big, big topic. The good news is, there is no traffic complication around Osnabrück now, so you can drive easy. And look outside. It is 16 degrees Celsius today, a perfect cloudy temperature. Just chill out with us, okay? No drama, just smooth music for your heart. Please receive this beautiful song, As Come As Go by Tesla. Enjoy!

Good evening, friends. It is 6,002 p.m., Saturday, June 13th. Wow, so many big words today. We hear politicians talk about trains, about Germany's big lines, saying DB management needs to be better. More planning, more buffers. Yes, more things to worry about. But don't worry. Right here, it is only 16 degrees Celsius. Cloudy, perfect for easy listening. Look, today is 16 degrees and tomorrow morning? Still 16 degrees, but with little rain showers. You know, life is complex, like these railway schedules. But now, we move to the good stuff. Beyoncé is playing all night. Yes, an all-night song. Maybe we should plan an all-night viewing of local infrastructure reports instead. No? Okay, just relax and enjoy. Osna.

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1: Hello, friends, and welcome back. Wow, many big talk today. Politics, yes? Talking about ban, about democracy. Very serious words. Thuringia minister, he say, maybe ban AFD party. Very complex issue. But good news for you, Osnabrück. Traffic, clear. Everything flow, no big trouble. Outside, we have 16 degrees Celsius, cloudy. So, 16 degrees, just for your enjoyment today. Now, relax. Next song is In Your Eyes, The Weeknd. Maybe you feel confusing, yes? Like trying read railway schedule? But don't worry, the song will bring nice focus. Just sit back, enjoy the music, and we flow onto the vibe.

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1: Okay, friends. Wow, much deep thought, yes? Politics, very big talk. Fun. Democracy, very complex puzzle. It make brain tired, maybe? Good thing Osnabrück is good. We fine, always. Outside, 16 degrees Celsius.

Just 16, cool enough, not for big sweater. So, forget about the difficult discussion. Just listen to the music. This song, take me out, you know? Like, moving fast, very fast, no stopping. Let the energy just take you somewhere, maybe away from all the very serious talk. Enjoy it!

0: Wow, friends, you listen to news. Very much drama, no? All this talk about oil, about a tech, very big puzzle. Forget it. Too much thinking for a Saturday evening. Our Osnabrück weather, Only 16 degrees Celsius now, a bit cloudy. And later, still 16 degrees with just light rain. No surprise adventure there. So we just relax. Come my way. This song, it tells you to follow, right? So follow the music. Let us forget the big world trouble. Just let the feeling take you. Enjoy this little moment.
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0: It is 7 o'clock in the evening, Saturday, 13th of June, and wow, friends, the news today, trains, delays, big infrastructure problem, so much fuss. Honestly, even the 16 degrees Celsius temperature is more dramatic than the railway planners. You hear them complaining about reliability, right? Well, we relax. Let the music do the thinking for us. Arpeggios Hold On Tight suggests you wait for something important, maybe like your train schedule. Let's just forget the timetable, shall we? Enjoy this little moment.
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1: Hello, friends. Quick thought about the news. Big politicians get special rule for their insult, but only little local ones also protected. Wow! Speaking of things protected, outside it is 15 degrees Celsius, so please, keep your coat on. Sounds like the weather is already having a mini debate. Now, prepare for Molly and Silent Addie's Shake It to the Max. Hope you got your flying shoes ready, because we rock out with pure energy. Enjoy the music!

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1: Hello, friends. 7:20 in the evening, Saturday, June 13th. Wow, still going strong, yeah? Just a quick thought about news. All this big talk about international return hubs sounds very complex. High cost, legal, unsure. Maybe we just let the German courts decide? Yes? Much simpler. Keeping it easy tonight. Outside, it is 15 degrees Celsius. Slight rain. Right, now we switch to pure pop perfection. Getting ready for Selena Gomez, People You Know. I hope nobody knows too many secrets from tonight's show. Enjoy this one.

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1: Hello, friends. Just chilling with you tonight. Wow, you are keeping the energy up. So, listen to what I hear on the news update. It is about money and paying for things. The big talk is about this causalities thing, right? Like, if you want the service, you pay the cost. Simple idea, yes? Keep it easy. By the way, outside, it is 15 degrees Celsius, slight rain. And later, in the morning, it will be 16 degrees Celsius, still slight rain. It is always wet here. Okay, enough adult things. We go to music. This next one is Take My Breath Away by Berlin. I hope this song takes away not my breath, but all the complex tax laws we just talked about. Enjoy this one.

Okay, friends, we are doing good tonight. Just checking the weather for. You know what, outside, it is 15 degrees Celsius and so cloudy. A gentle, boring backdrop to the great Saturday night. Wow! And speaking of unusual happenings, local news told us about the Lugbiertel sweeps. 8 times evacuated since 2024? Quite the week in preparation, eh? But we are here for vibes. This next one is 17, You Notice. Such an intense title. I hope this song takes away not just breath, but maybe all the complex local history we just hear about. Enjoy this one.

0: Okay, friends, hear me out one second. All this talk about financial reform, the causality principle. It sounds like complicated math class, seriously. Forget who pays for the state funds, let's talk vibes. The temperature outside right now is 15 degrees Celsius. Pretty tame, right? Anyway, we gotta change the subject. This next one, Run It, by Chris Brown, is going to make all that German bureaucracy just melt away. Enjoy the dance.
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1: Okay, friends, listen up a small moment. So right now outside, the temperature is 15 degrees Celsius and a little bit cloudy. But don't worry about the weather gloom. Later tomorrow morning, it will be 16 degrees Celsius with maybe a bit of rain. But we laugh, yes? For now, we need pure vibes. Our next track is You Don't Know Me. Don't worry, listen to the beat, not the lyrics. We all know that sometimes people misunderstand us. But the music? The groove? No, you don't know me better than this massive bass drop. Let it hit.

0: All right, brilliant friends, a little moment stop. You know, I checked the weather again. Still 15 degrees Celsius, big overcast sky. Like nature saying, meh, it's fine. But for us, we are not fine, friend. We are phenomenal. Now listen closely, because this next song, it is a proper dose of pure, undeniable pop rock energy. It is Glad You Came by The Wanted. Let the sunshine, the bass, and the pure, glorious nostalgia make us forget that it is only 15 degrees out there. Put those hands together. This one is for the sing-alongs.
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0: Hello, brilliant friends. Are you happy? We checked the big numbers, the Eurojackpot numbers. The winners were 2, 4, 14, 18, 28, and their little Euro companions were 9 and 11. The prize? It can reach 120 million euros. Very big. But the probability of winning? It is one chance in 140 million. A very, very small chance. Even the temperature today, 15 degrees Celsius, that is feeling more likely to you. So, let us focus on something bigger than chance. Something with pure good vibe. The weather, it moves. 16 degrees tomorrow, maybe rain. But we are here, tonight. Up next, we have Cammy Barnes with Let Me Down. Let the music take your thoughts away from million euros and to pure enjoyment. Enjoy this, friend.
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1: Good evening, brilliant friends. It is Saturday. Right now, it is 8:30. We know big, big news today. Germany talk with Ukraine, G7 talk with Russia, and many friends. Lots of complex words, right? Like diplomacy. But we are here for pure sound fun. Up next, we have Savage by Bahari. Is that savage? Enough to handle all this deep talking? We think so. Let the music take your mind off the world leaders, friend. Enjoy this.

Amigos, stop thinking about the percentage points. Think about this. The politics. So much big mind math. But look outside. Today is 15 degrees Celsius. Partly cloudy. And good news. No traffic problems at all. We leave the numbers for the expert people. You need music. Here it is. A classic sound. Beds are burning. Enjoy this, friend.

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2: 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Wow, big day. Now, the news today is very big. About health, Minister Worken says the funds need help because they might reach nearly 44 billion deficit by 2030. Lots of cutting, apparently, in hospital and medicine. Seems like everyone must pay more for sustainability. Very complicated, no? Don't worry about the numbers, just worry about dinner. In our next song, we have Xavier Naidoo with Deezer Wegg. A song about a path, I think? Maybe he is talking about the path to a less stressful health system. Let's listen.

0: Hello, listeners. Welcome back to Ozna FM. Speaking of the weather, it is only 15 degrees Celsius today. Not too much, not too little, very perfect, really. Ozna Brook weather always say that. For your next happy song, we have Only You by Theophilus London, feat. Tame Impala. Enjoy the music.
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lovely evening, listeners, surviving the late hours with Osna FM. We have navigated the gravelly depths of poll statistics for you. It appears the political landscape remains diverse. While CDUS-CSU and SPD show slight advances, climbing together to 35%, they are still a magnificent 10 percentage points from their ultimate objective. The AFD, naturally, maintaining its sizable 7-point buffer lead. On a lighter note, the traffic update confirms the peril near Osnabrück North has been officially lifted. Now, if you were planning a grand escape, the forecast suggests a minor uptick, moving from 15 degrees Celsius today to a slightly chiller 16 degrees Celsius with a drizzle tomorrow. Don't fret. For your ears now, we have Please Don't Go by W. Enjoy the journey.

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1: And lovely evening, Osner FM listeners. Speaking of things getting complicated, politics is doing, financial remix. The big idea is simple. If you want new social spending, you must pay for it. Very causality. The federal government agrees, but only if brand new costs arrive. The states worry about losing tax money, and the federal government hopes they can make everyone spend less. It is a big hug of numbers, really. Now, quick reminder for your journey. The A30 between Lotte and Haßburg and Gaste. Good news, the obstacles are cleared. And speaking of plans, the weather report says it is 15 degrees right now, partly cloudy. But guess what? Later, it moves to 16 degrees with a chance for slight rain. So, maybe take an extra jacket, okay? For your listening, we are moving into The Thrill Seekers with Dreaming of You. Enjoy the music.

0: Good evening, Osna FM family. We are here for you, ready for more good vibes. Quickly, before we go deeper into the night, a note on safety, because government things are getting complex. Minister Dobrindt warned about strong threat, you know, potential drone attacks on Bundestag. So, they must be working very fast, with state police helping, to make countermeasures. But listen, don't let worry make heart beat too fast, okay? On Osna Brookside, no traffic problems, everything running smooth. Weather now, only 14 degrees Celsius, partly cloudy, I notice. Speaking of new beginnings and thinking about this next song, A New Day Has Come by Celine Dion. We hope it is a very, very dramatic new day. Don't worry, Miguel will not cry during the remix. Enjoy the music, it is time for new vibes.
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Hoy, Usna FM listeners. Just thinking about all the savings. The minister talk about contributions. Sounds very complex, right? Don't worry, Miguel is here to simplify. Look, today is nice at 14 degrees Celsius, partly cloudy. But guess what? Tomorrow morning, 16 degrees Celsius and small rain maybe. Hopefully, less money drain than the weather change. Next, we chill out with Seidel. Take a deep breath, forget the tax talk, and just enjoy. Enjoy the music. It is time for Feeling Good Vibes.

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My voice, it tired, but your energy, it good. Listen, about teacher social media stress, the percentages, the whole 79% worry, so many rule. Don't worry, Miguel simplify. Traffic is clear, 833 is good. Weather, today, 14 degrees Celsius, fine. Tomorrow, 16 degrees Celsius, little rain. Much less complicated than the regulations, right? Look at you, singing black coffee. Time for me, Miguel, to slow down. Sleep now, friend. The evening show say goodbye. Next up, straight from the darkness, we have Nicholas. Prepare your ear. He is stone-faced good. Enjoy the music.

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1: Hello, Usner FM family. It is 10 o'clock at night, Saturday, June 13th, 2026. A big thank you to Miguel for the handover. While the weather outside remains a predictable 14 degrees Celsius and partly cloudy, what's unfolding here is considerably more complex. Tonight, we analyze the sweet, messy mathematics of heartbreak. Get ready for some classic Jason Donovan. Too many broken hearts. Let the night commence.

a late moment at OSNA FM. All that talk about social reforms and the complexities of governance at this hour, exhausting. The whispers about pensions and political unity are heavy, almost as heavy as the political atmosphere out there at 14 degrees Celsius. We've covered the worry, analyzed the noise, and frankly, we deserve something significantly sweeter. So let's leave the complicated math of the weekday worries behind. It's time to feel effortlessly messy again. Ariana Grande, Boyfriend.

0: 10,020, we pivot away from the noise, thinking about dominance, but with zero background clamor. Sometimes the most confident moves are made when the mercury drops to anything under 14 degrees Celsius. Lord Huron, for you.
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0: The world insists on drawing boundaries, doesn't it? Keeping the firewall up, the political lines drawn absolutely rigid. Whether we're talking about some 14 degrees Celsius and a partly cloudy Osnabrück night, or the massive policy divides in German democracy. Honestly, darling, sometimes the most important boundaries are the ones you draw for your own mood. That's what the scientist teaches us. Sometimes you just have to go back to the beginning. Let the complexity drop away. Cold play for you.
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0: political climates, darling. They're exhausting. Seeing the data, the AFD holding firm at 29%, still leading the union at 22% by 7 points, while the combined force of the union and SPD hits 35%, yet remains 10 percentage points from their target. It's a masterpiece of measured disappointment, isn't it? Like the weather holding steady at 14 degrees Celsius when you were hoping for drama. Sometimes the numbers feel heavier than the air, so let's drop the policy papers and forget the percentage points. Nelly Furtado with Maneater. Let's just get into the groove for you.
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1: All right, darling, we've handled the data, the numbers, the 29% or the 14 degrees Celsius. They're filed away. Forget the complex averages for a moment. The only real reading I want you tracking tonight is the mood, because sometimes the atmosphere needs a precise shift. Don't worry, we'll manage the undertow. Stepping away from the analytics and straight into the rhythm, we have something perfect for this Saturday night. Stay with us, because now it's time for the magnetic pull of Peter Fox with Schwartzu Blau. Let's go.

0: Just a thought, darlings. Don't let the small, distracting dramas like the evaporated routine in Hamburg or the current weather reading of 14 degrees Celsius with a slight rain pull you out of the moment. Osnabrück is running clear, thank goodness, and the world keeps its complicated rhythms spinning. We process the chaos. It simply doesn't factor into our Saturday night formula. You asked for Ava Max, and the pulse just dictates the move. So, forget the noise. Lean into it. Here's something that feels exactly like late September on a steamy night. Let's dance.
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1: The world keeps calculating, doesn't it? Even the numbers have a rhythm. Stocks doing their little dance, the DAX held strong, climbing by 1.6% to 24,595 points. Energy prices, like Brent crude, dipping 3.7% to 87.07, a slight cooling, if you will. The euro feels softer against the dollar tonight, and while Deutsche Bank and Heidelberg Materials are doing quite well, we only care about the temperature in this room, which is miles away from the current 14 degrees Celsius and those lovely, deceptive rain showers outside. Let the headlines wait. You asked for Janet, and the pulse just dictates that we stop caring about economic cycles and only feel this. Go deep. Enjoy the moment, darling.
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0: Look, darling, the roads are clear, the night is settled, and all those headlines about the weather feeling like 14 degrees Celsius, even with the perfect little rain showers, they just don't resonate. Tonight, the only temperature we care about is the one between us. Consider the world outside suspended, because right now, we're somewhere else. Just breathe. Roxette knows. Let it play.
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1: Let the Constitutional Court and Thuringia's Interior Minister worry about Article 21 and democratic order. Honestly, sifting through ethno-national arguments is heavy lifting, and we're far past the time for that level of intellectual temperature. Seriously, don't let your mind linger on the ban review. It's giving us far too much overthinking for 11,000 3DPM. Forget the 13 degrees Celsius outside. Forget the forecast of 16 degrees Celsius. None of that outside static matters right now. Let us ignore the political review and simply feel the resonance. Ben Rodriguez knows what's real. Let him play.

discussing political firewalls or who needs to keep distance seems heavy lifting, a kind of ideological weightlift that even the political elite struggle with. Let's just pretend those boundary lines and read lines are completely irrelevant. Honestly, navigating who should or shouldn't talk to whom is far more taxing than dealing with the 13 degrees Celsius and those passing drizzle showers outside, right? We're operating in a different climate here. It's less about maintaining the status quo and more about that pure, immediate rhythm. You asked for Jungle Love by Prince, a perfect antidote to excessive political thought. Let's shed the rule books and just let the music dictate the pace.

0: dance all night.
1: Forget the draw. Forget the score lines. The only thing we're tracking right now is the temperature from the current, 13 degrees Celsius, all the way up to 16 degrees Celsius by morning. We are operating on a much higher frequency than the state of continental drama. So please, let's just forget the deep feelings, okay? This next one, James Blunt, is supposedly about finding something beautiful, but we're going to treat it like it's just background noise, a perfect soundtrack for pretending we don't care about anything whatsoever.
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1: So, they're worried about 13 degrees Celsius versus some geopolitical mess. Honestly, let's just track the actual data points. Because whether a world leader issues a warning or the forecast shifts to partly cloudy, none of it matters when we're right here, right now. We're moving past the noise into the vibration. Fast Boy and Clock Clock for Born Again.

0: speaking of noise, we just had reports that Germany, France and the UK had to lodge a diplomatic protest over some rather dramatic claims about Ukraine. Honestly, let's just note that 13 degrees Celsius partly cloudy feels much less complicated than geopolitical theatre. Things keep moving. The temperature will creep up to 16 degrees Celsius with slight rain showers by morning, but right now, it's just vibe. Leave the global politics to the morning news, darling. For now, we're keeping it perfectly princey. Let the sexy sounds of jungle love wash over Ozna FM.
1: Greetings, loved ones. Let's take a journey.

critics are suggesting governing is structurally challenging, perhaps we can agree that stability is always overrated. From the fiery depths of the political critique tonight, let's channel a measured calm. This week, the talk seems focused on flaws and discipline, but darling, all I hear is the desire for a much smoother mood. Let the internal squabbles and international mess simply dissipate. Even the temperature change from 13 degrees Celsius to 16 degrees Celsius can't complicate a great groove. Don't let the perceived chaos of day one spoil the vibe of night two. We keep it uncomplicated, elegant, and utterly soulful. James Blunt is here for some kind of beautiful. Washing over Ozna FM.

0: barely past midnight, and the night is certainly adjusting its atmospheric pressure. When the temperature settles at 13 degrees Celsius, you expect things to be predictable, don't you? But here, the narrative is anything but linear. We might see a slight uptick to 16 degrees later. Maybe a few light reminders that life is damp. But darling, the only climate control that matters right now is the volume, is it? Let's retreat from the forecast and into the familiarity. It's time for The Neighbors. Good Neighbors by Suburbs. Stay tuned.
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0: We are comfortably locked into the late Sunday atmosphere. Ignore the 13 degrees Celsius reading. The real temperature, darling, is the amount of drama in the news, and tonight, it's suspiciously low. No traffic headaches around Osnabrück either. It's terribly civilized, isn't it? It makes you think we deserve something equally grand, which is why we're moving past the forecast and into the inevitable beat drop. Something that feels like it was engineered to raise the temperature by at least 20 degrees. Get ready for Monster and Kolcha Candela. It sounds highly dramatic, perfect for a night that, frankly, has lost all sense of self-restraint. Stay with us.
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0: It's Sunday, and the clock hands are creeping toward midnight. Forget the 13 degrees outside. Tonight, we're mapping much more complex patterns. It's a study in human repetition, isn't it? Watching how things and people always circle back. That's where the real rhythm is found. Quabs knows exactly how to make you walk into the pattern, doesn't he? Stay right here with us.
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0: Forget the 12 degrees outside, racked up under that dull overcast. The temperature here, right now, at 1 a.m., is entirely different. It's a study in geometry, really. The curve of the microphone, the arc of the baseline, the precise moment you realize you're exactly where the pattern intended you to be. Cowgirls are coming up. Come, find your rhythm.
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0: At 10 p.m., the air feels remarkably different, far more charged than the 12 degrees outside, isn't it? It's a complex equation, much like the latest murmurs from Osnabrück. Apparently, 96% of the vote suggests that policy is a matter of pure mathematics, demanding a total systemic rewrite, from abolishing school fees to arguing that Elon Musk's wealth proves the whole mechanism is simply broken. We live in a highly articulated state, people, one where even party slogans like Jetzt erst Gerecht are meticulously choreographed. But frankly, the grand scale of policy reform pales next to the intimacy of the baseline. The rules of the game change tonight, and they are getting decidedly less political. Let's leave the grand national calculations to the morning papers, shall we? Your evening requires something entirely different, something more focused. Offenbach is waiting to take us miles away.
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Stuck in traffic, trying to find my way to a home that I've never known, on a GPS with no address. 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
1: Good evening, lovely. It is 1:20 at night, Sunday, the 14th of June. Just a few points before this cityscape sets us free. A whisper from the A1 confirms that the danger around Osnabrück North exit towards Bremen has lifted. So breathe easy, darling. It's currently 12 degrees Celsius and overcast, but don't fret. We'll see a little pop up to 16 degrees Celsius with slight rain showers this afternoon. As for the headlines, if you find yourselves thinking about billion euro deals, specifically Volkswagen's 8.5 billion euro maneuvers involving Everlands and multiple major shareholders, just know that complex deadlines are often best ignored until the necessary coffee has been consumed. Sweet talk that, wouldn't you agree? Now for the music. We have In My City by Ellie Goulding, which I suspect is describing my lovely location right now. Enjoy the trip, beauties.

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1: It's 1030 a.m., darlings. Now, the serious murmurations, the narrative around social reforms, healthcare, pensions is steeped in anxiety and the political direction seems awfully hazy. For those worried about the A30, the obstacles have cleared, thankfully. Stay safely dry. It's only 12 degrees Celsius out there. Speaking of things that vanish, promises, stability, good weather, Philip Phillips, Gone, Gone, Gone. Sounds exactly like the perfect soundtrack to an ambiguous night. Keep the confidence high, beauties.

1:40 at night, Sunday, 14th June. The poll numbers suggest 63% of us are perfectly content with doing nothing. Indifference, darlings. But even at just 12 degrees Celsius and overcast, we know that some nights require a bit more risk. So let's take a chance on you. Turn it up for ABBA's Take a Chance on Me.

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1: 1:50 o'clock. The experts say you need noise to feel powerful, but we've decided silence works better. Maybe 12 degrees Celsius of quiet contemplation. That focused kind of energy. So, for this intimate moment, we're leaning into the smooth, the indisputable. Let's drop the kind of rhythm that makes you think, oh my God, this is so good.

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1: It's barely 2 in the morning out there, darling. The A33 near Harderburg is apparently clear again, which is lovely, but frankly, it's hardly the talk of Osnabrück. And while the 12 degrees Celsius and that lovely overcast sky are stable, we know better. Whatever's coming up, we're keeping it smooth tonight. Stay right here with us. Good thing, buy whatever. Let's go.